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0: She Ain't Pretty, the music of the Northern Pikes, and welcome into your Saturday morning here on Max 98.3. It's me, Matty B. I know I had you all week with the Classic Rock Lunch, but here I am filling in your weekend mornings, both today and tomorrow, 5 hours, taking into the early afternoon here on this Saturday, and just the morning, just right to the afternoon tomorrow. That's right. You've got me for a total of 8 hours all weekend long. Let's see what we can do with it. Of course, one of the things we're going to do is great rock and roll. I've got Derek and the Dominoes. I got the Watchmen. I got Aerosmith this hour. And I've got some good news, happy news, news to brighten your day. And it could have easily been some Hollywood buzz. But it's so much good, it's going to be your good news.
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0: Layla, Derek, and the Dominoes. 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Moving into our good news, happy news, news to brighten your day. And, well, actor Christian Bale making the good news real as he opened his long-planned foster care village in Palmdale, California, designed to help keep brothers and sisters together when they enter the foster care system. The facility called Together California includes 12 fully furnished homes and was created to address a common problem in foster care: siblings being separated from one another. Bale said he was inspired to act after learning how often children not only lose their parents, but also lose daily contact with their brothers and sisters. The village was developed with support from community partners and donors and aims to provide a stable, supportive environment where families can remain connected. Bale says the goal is simple: turn heartbreak into hope and give foster children a better future. Good guy, Christian Bale, with some good news.
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0: the one they call Dr. Feelgood, the music of Motley Crue, Max 98.3. Yes, sirree. We're working our way through this Saturday morning, almost through hour number one. It's not called a rock ride on a Saturday, but it's more or less a rock ride. We've got Aerosmith kicking off a long set. Coming up next, going to take us into 10 o'clock.
1: Kate Breton weather.
2: Our forecast is calling for sun and cloud today. We'll see high around 14. Tonight, partly cloudy with a low down to 7. And tomorrow, cloudy with a high 13.

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Trooper throwing some shade. Three dressed up as a nine before that. Foreigner was cold as ice. Well, so was Trooper. That's cold. Three dressed up as a nine. Amazing, though. Everlast still on the way. The long set. April Wine on the way. Right now, no rain. Here's hoping it stays that way. Blind Melon on

0: And the sign of the Gypsy Queen, Max 98.3. Welcome inside 10 o'clock. It's a day full of lots of great music. Saturdays are always great, right? We've got Guns N' Roses. We've got The Pursuit of Happiness this hour. The Stones, the Immortal Rolling Stones. You can't go wrong with them in your hour either. We do have some history coming up, but much like the other day I had to do it, and it was all TVs and movies. And you know what? I did it again for this show. All TVs and movies. So that's coming up in just a little while.
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0: and Patience, music of Guns N' Roses, Max 98.3, Kansas, Carry On Wayward Son was in there, and I mentioned another complete entertainment edition of On This Day, going back to 1952 for the first one, Adventures of Superman, premiered in U.S. syndication, starring George Reeves as the Man of Steel. Of course, that didn't end well for George Reeves, but there's a whole movie about it called Hollywoodland. You check it out, starring Ben Affleck as George Reeves. He's not even the main character, but he's the George Reeves portion of the show. 1970, The Mary Tyler Moore Show premiered on CBS. 75, Fawlty Towers, starring John Cleese. 1989, Doogie Howser, Neil Patrick Harris as a teenage physician, premiered on ABC. Some notable movies, Funny Girl in 1968, Goodfellas in 1990, L.A. 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

0: of happiness. 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We're going to check in on the weather. And then we're going to get into a long set. Yes, we're at the long set already. Going to round off 10 o'clock, jump into 11. So stick around for that. The Rolling Stones kicking it off up next.
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2: 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I'm Heather, here until 2. 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
3: Cape Breton weather.
4: Our forecast is calling for sun and cloud today. We'll see high around 14. Tonight, partly cloudy with a low down to 7. And tomorrow, cloudy with a high 13.
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As Muddy Waters said, the blues had a baby, and they named it rock and roll. 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

the music of Blondie in the long set. The Who with, of course, the theme to CSI, the Crime Scene Investigation, the original one. We've got music still on the way from Bryan Adams. But first, it's a beautiful day to you too on Max.

0: The Ballad of Terry Fox from Brian Adams, Max 98.3. We're going to check in with Heather again here in just a moment. And then we're going to be getting back to the music. We have Saga this hour. I see the music is ZZ Top. Tea Party's there as well. Plus some celebrity famous people birthdays. I got a pretty good list, too. It's going to be, I think it's a great list. So it's coming your way this hour as well. So lots to stick around for right here on Max.
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0: and On the Loose, the music saga here on Max. As we roll into celebrity famous people birthdays, I included a country singer because, you know, when it comes to the music, she's pretty much a legend. So we are going to include her, but we're going to go oldest to youngest so she doesn't appear until person number two in the list. We're going to start things off with a phenomenal actor, played a great villain named Scar in The Lion King. It's Jeremy Irons, 78 today. Trisha Yearwood, country superstar legend, 62 today. Jimmy Fallon turns 52 today, while Canadian actor Kevin Zegers is 42. And to round off my list, I have Danielle Panabaker. She turns 39 today. She was on The Flash. And she was in Sky High as well, which was a great movie. I liked it anyway. Very happy birthday to her and the other celebrity famous people. If you're celebrating a birthday today, there's just some of the people you share your day with. And, of course, if you're celebrating a birthday today, happy birthday to you from me.
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0: 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Max 98.3, Heather's going to tempt you with some more great furniture buys happening at Celtic Furniture here in a moment as we get ready to round off another hour. Lunchtime approaching. I was going to say closing in and approaching, and then I said a closing. It's just one of those days, I guess. Honeymoon Suite going to be a part of the long set. Weezer are going to be a part of the long set. Going to use the long set maybe to grab some lunch myself. Long set kicks off at Pat Benatar in just a moment.
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3: Cape Breton weather.
4: Our forecast is calling for sun and cloud today. We'll see a high around 14. Tonight, partly cloudy with a low down to 7. And tomorrow, cloudy with a high 13.
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Boston had more than a feeling in there. And right now, no one like you, the Scorpion.

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0: Life is a Highway. Tom Cochran, Max 98.3. And welcome into another hour. We're just past noon. Yes, we're into the officially into the back half of it because, I mean, we were halfway through 11 o'clock, but it didn't feel like halfway because it was still morning. But now it's afternoon. So we know we're getting closer and closer to the end. And to help us get there, music from the Red Hot Chili Peppers. I see Harlequin in the mix. Def Leppard is there. Weird news. I do have some of that coming up.
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0: And if I had my way, Big Sugar in your mix. And, well, if I had my way, I'd have a lot more of these interesting stories to pass along to you. How about this for some weird news? More than 100 people gathered in San Francisco for an event called Guttural Scream at the Sea. It sounds so dramatic. I love it. Participants met on a bluff overlooking the Pacific Ocean with one goal: scream as loudly as possible to release their frustrations. The event even featured a screaming contest with judges scoring competitors on volume, duration, and style. Very interesting category there. The winning scream reached nearly 122 decibels, which was just shy of the world record. Organizers said people were encouraged to let loose over anything bothering them, including rent, work, stress, or just life in general. After the mass scream, participants cooled down, shared some fruit, then went on with their day.
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2: 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I'm Heather Carr.
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0: Harlequin, thinking of you. Getting ready to check in with Heather again. But after, because, you know, language, I'm used to saying things one way, and sometimes they just sort of keep coming out that way, even though I'm talking about the music after Heather. Yeah, we got a long set on the way. Def Leppard is going to kick it off. I see Metallica in it. AC/DC's there. Green Day. It is a great long set. It's going to take us out of noon, the noon hour, into the 1 o'clock hour, our final hour together on this Saturday. Enjoy.
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3: Cape Breton weather.
4: Our forecast is calling for sun and cloud today. We'll see a high around 14. Tonight, partly cloudy with a low down to 7. And tomorrow, cloudy with a high 13.
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Jim Mitchell in that rock and roll duty. Duty. Metallica before that. Enter Sandman was in the mix. Yes, on the way. Icing Green Day. But first, we're on that highway. Oh, yes, that highway to hell. AC/DC, Max 98.3, The Islands Rock.

0: Green Day with American Idiot to round off the long set. We have reached our pinnacle of hours when it comes to time together on this Saturday. Yes, we're into the 1 o'clock hour. Bill St. James is going to be coming up in the not too distant future. We got to get there first, got to get through this hour, but we're going to do it. And then Bill St. James will take over. He'll start at 2, go right until 6 with the time warp. I'll touch more on that as we get closer to the end of the hour. Just want to touch on what we've got coming at you. The Tragically Hip this hour. I see Pearl Jam is there, Led Zeppelin. And, I mean, what more can you ask for? Well, maybe some Hollywood buzz. I've got that coming up next.
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0: Get off of my cloud. The music of the Rolling Stones, Max 98.3, and rolling into some Hollywood buzz. And this sounds like it's going to be a great movie. I can't wait to find out how I can watch it. A new action thriller is already being called one of the year's best movies. And it's like two of my favorite genres. Action, thriller, cool. The Surgeon, starring Michelle Yeoh and Martin Freeman, has debuted with a perfect 100%. On Rotten Tomatoes score, following its premiere at the TIFF, the Toronto International Film Festival, critics have described the film as a shocking, intense, entertaining, and a thrill ride, with some comparing it to a mix of John Wick and the medical drama The Pit. Yeoh plays a retired surgeon who is forced at gunpoint to operate on a gang member, while Freeman plays a crime boss. Critics have also singled out Yeoh's performance as one of the film's biggest strengths. A general theatrical release date has not yet been announced, but, you know, if it's doing this good at the festivals, it's a coming.
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0: died and you Even flow the music of Pearl Jam here on Max 98.3. Getting ready to hand things over to Bill St. James. He's going to take over with the Time Warp here in a moment. This week's weekend's themes include 1976, the 60s, and sports. Yeah, he'll take you through from 2 o'clock until 6 o'clock, and then once again tomorrow from noon until 4. So stick around for the Time Warp here on Max. Thanks for listening. I'm Matty B. Have a fantastic day, and remember, life sounds better with the volume up.
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3: Cape Breton weather.
4: Our forecast is calling for sun and cloud today. We'll see a high around 14. Tonight, partly cloudy with a low down to 7. And tomorrow, cloudy with a high 13.
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2: Hi, I'm comedy legend Bill St. James, escorting you through three decades of comedy in the time warp. And we start with the 60s.
3: My wife hates housework. 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
0: It's comedy from the 1960s in the Time Warp.

0: Joe Cocker from 1969, and with a little help from my friends. And we'll keep you laughing all the way through the 70s, and that's laugh with two F's. When Comedy Through the Decades returns to the Time Warp.
1: Don't touch that dial. 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
1: You know, they still have a lot of hippies working here, and they feel that it's more important to take the drugs than to do a good show for the people.
0: This is Bill St. James. Are you ready? 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

0: 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David Fry. 72
1: WNIX. Good morning, my fellow Americans, and welcome to the Dick Nixon Show, starring me, the wit from Whittier. First, let's see what the headlines are. Nixon booed again. Well, let me say this about that. I think it's time for the silent majority of this country to stand up and be counted. Sit down, Pat. To the chief, Dick Nixon.
0: It's the 70s in the Time Warp.

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1: You don't know nothing about Lady Liberty standing there in a harbor with her torch on high, screaming out to all the nations of the world, send me your poor, your deadbeats, your filthy. 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And they're all free to live in their own separate sections. That's what makes America great, buddy.
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2: 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Good evening, I'm Chevy Chase, and you're merely a statistic. Our top story tonight, in New Hampshire today, President Ford said confidently that he will not only win the primary, but he will go on to win the secondary.

0: They always have this attitude like they're so smart, you know? They're in school, something ain't together.
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13: One guy gave me a hard time. He kept looking at me, so what did I know you from, you know? I said, you ever watch The Tonight Show, Johnny Carson? He said, yeah, you too.

0: 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Stephen Wright.
1: It's hard for me to buy clothes because I'm not my size. I take extra medium. Just like regular medium, but just a little bit extra. I like to aggravate the salesman when I go into a store. Can I help you, sir? Yeah. Do you have anything I would like? He says, how do I know what you would like? I say, you started this.
0: The 80s.

0: 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Howie Mandel.
1: I just became a father. Listen to this. It was neat. I went into the delivery room and so did my wife because I wanted her support, right? And I'll never forget it. I was in the delivery room and she was on the table and I looked at her and I said, I mean, this is life. This is creation. This is what it's all about. I know it sounds corny and I'll never forget this. She looked back at me and she looked at me right in the eyes and she said, ah! She always says that.

0: Clapton and After Midnight, helping us wrap up this hour of comedy through the decades as we wipe that smile off your face. But if you want to keep on smiling, check out Time Warp on Facebook. 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
6: Cape Breton weather.
7: Our forecast is calling for sun and cloud today. We'll see a high around 14 tonight, partly cloudy with a low down to 7. And tomorrow, cloudy with a high 13.
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0: Hi, I'm Bill St. James. Welcome to 1976ville in the Time Warp.

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3: KISS had their footprints outside Grauman's Chinese Theater. The Eagles' Greatest Hits compilation becomes the first album in history to sell over 1 million copies. Bruce Springsteen hops over the wall at Graceland to get a look at Elvis Presley. Security guards stop the boss and escort him off the grounds. Those wacky kids. It's 1976 in the Time Warp.

0: Smith and Last Child. We'll have more from the year a U.S. District Court decision ruled that George Harrison subconsciously copied the Chiffons' hit, He's So Fine, when 1976 returns to the Time Warp.
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8: 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Here is Tom Snyder.
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10: Hi, this is Bill St. James. Welcome back to the year Paul McCartney and Wings started their Wings Over America tour. Over America. It's 1976 in the Time Warp.

0: 1976.
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3: Meow, meow, meow, meow, meow.
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0: Taxi
3: meow,
0: Driver. Meow, meow, meow, that Meow Mix commercial. It's 1976 in the Time Warp. De Niro is great in that Meow Mix commercial.

0: 1976.
1: Now here it is, as you can see, verifiably, it is a check made out to you, the Beatles, for $3,000. All you have to do is sing three Beatle tunes. She loves you, yeah, yeah, yeah. 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
2: All the president's men. 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

0: Boston's More Than a Feeling in the Time Warp. And we'll return to the year Apple Computer was formed. Right after this. Right, Siri?
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1: Old Blue Eyes himself, Frank Sinatra, is back in the gossip pages again. Sources report that nobody is interested and nobody cares.
0: Hi, Bill St. James here. Welcome back to 1976 in the Time Warp.

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0: More from the year VHS videotapes were introduced and crushed Sony's Betamax. It's 1976 in the Time Warp.

0: wrapping up 1976 with Peter Frampton. And we'll have the sports report when Time Warp continues.
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0: Hi, I'm Super Jock Bill St. James, speaking of sports and the Time Warp.

0: Hi, this is Bill St. James, retired athlete, and I've had just enough concussions to be a great sportscaster. In the Time Warp.
1: Spanning the globe to bring you the constant variety of sport. The thrill of victory. And the agony of defeat. The human drama of athletic competition.

0: was a rabid Yankee fan when I was a child. It seemed to matter and mean everything to me. I walked around with a Yankee hat and jacket for about 3 years. The hat was removed by surgery on my 12th birthday. I had an NY on my head. Well, my father took me to Macy's department store to see two Yankee heroes. And I was there early. I was there 3 hours. And they were late. And what a tremendous thrill it was when my hero arrived drunk. And I said, "Gee, Hank, how many games are you going to win the series by?" And he went,
1: "Bleh." It's time to batter up in the Time Warp.

0: knocking one out of the park with Sultans of Swing from Dire Straits. And it's basketball, hockey, and more of your favorite sports when Time Warp continues.
1: Bruce Jenner set a new world decathlon record. Take it from Bruce Jenner. Wheaties is the breakfast of champions.
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1: The way you're playing, you couldn't beat a girls' basketball team.
0: I know I have this drool problem.

0: I know that some in our audience don't know the finer points of hockey. Could you tell them, for example, what is high sticking?
1: High sticking happen when the guy take the stick, you know, and he go like that, you know?
0: Mm-hmm. And there's a penalty for that?
1: Yeah.
2: Well, fans, there you have it. At 4:05 of the first period, Guy Gilbert guillotined for high sticking. Now let's take another look at it in slow motion.
3: 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There's a puck flying towards your head in the time warp.

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1: This is William F. Buckley, always in control when hosting his provocative series, Firing Line. But will he be in control tonight as he and his team go up against that man there, Carl Sagan, whose series, Cosmos, was, well, to be quite honest, not as effective as he'd hoped. But can he overcome that ineffectiveness as he leads his team in the battle of the BBS Stars?
0: SCTV Sports.
2: It's nothing but sports in the Time Warp. And yes, pinball is a sport, as long as you have enough quarters.

0: like to talk a little bit about sports. Sports are very big in this country. I'm a sports fan. But I'll tell you this, I'm enough of a sports fan. I have some rules changes I would like to suggest. I think there are some changes we could make in certain sports that would make them more exciting. Like in football, I would leave the injured on the field. That's what I'm looking for, injuries. That's what I like about sports. I don't care who wins these games. If I want to see winners, I'll watch the Academy Awards. I'm looking for injuries, serious, lifelong, crippling, debilitating injuries. I'm an American. Give me a little violence and I'm a happy guy.
1: We're getting ready for the Time Warp 5K Marathon. Oh no, I pulled something.

0: Springsteen's Born to Run. And we'll head into the bottom of the ninth when we return to the Time Warp, everybody.
1: Hey, what's America's national pastime?
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1: Rogers Hornsby was my manager, and he called me a talking pile of pig shit. And did I cry?
2: No.
1: No! And you know why?
2: No.
1: Because there's no crying in baseball. There's no crying in baseball!
3: This is Connecticut slugger Bill St. James sending one into the stands for a little sports fan called you in the Time Warp.

0: if I was an Olympic athlete, I would rather come in last than win the silver. If you think about it. You know, you win the gold, you feel good. You win the bronze, you think, well, at least I got something. But you win that silver, that's like, congratulations, you almost won. Of all the losers, you came in first of that group. You're the number one loser. And they don't lose by much. You know, these short races, 0.03, 0.02. I don't know how they live with that the rest of their lives, because you got to tell the story. Everyone wants to hear the story. Wow, congratulations, silver medal. Did you trip? Did you not hear the gun go off? Tell us what happened.
1: We're good losers in the time warp, but we're much better winners.

0: 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Such an exciting athletic sport, too. Whack the ball, get in the cart. 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And the commentary's electrifying. Just this side of curling for really getting me going.
1: Well, we're on the third green now. Could people be quieter? I'd like to hear the grass grow.
2: We're playing golf in the Time Warp. And it's time to address the ball.
3: Hello, ball.
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0: 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Hey, all of our money went to the concession stand, and we'll keep whining about it next.
1: Time warp.
0: Time warp on Max. The islands rock.
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9: I was walking down Fifth Avenue today, and I found a wallet, and I was going to keep it rather than return it, but I thought, well, if I lost $150, how would I feel? And I realized I would want to be taught a lesson.
0: I'm Bill St. James, and I ain't got no money, honey, in the time warp.

0: a Mercedes Benz. My friends all drive Porsches. I must make amends. Worked hard all my lifetime. No help from my friends. So, oh Lord, won't you buy me a Mercedes Benz? Oh Lord, won't you buy me a color TV? Dialing for dollars is trying to find me. I wait for delivery each day until 3. So, oh Lord, won't you buy me a color TV? Oh Lord, won't you buy me a night on the town? I'm counting on you, Lord. Please don't let me down. 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My friends all drive Porsches. 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Worked hard all my lifetime. No help from my friends. So, oh, Lord, won't you buy me a Mercedes Benz? That's it.
1: There's your book. Now, buy it.
2: I don't have enough money.
1: I'll take a deposit.
2: I don't have any money.
1: I'll take a check.
2: I don't have a checkbook.
1: I'll take a black one.
2: I haven't got a bank account.
1: Right. I'll buy it for you. There you are. There's your change. There's some money for a taxi on the way home. There's your book.
2: Wait,
1: now,
2: wait,
1: now, wait. What?
2: I can't read.

0: 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And now that we've got a little money, we want more. So we'll continue with a greedy time warp right after this.
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6: 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So maybe now, more than ever, it's worth asking, can I buy it here? 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

0: but it's nice you borrow money from a bank. 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You buy money from a Shylock is different. As a kid, I bought $100 from a Shylock. I paid him back $20 a week for 5 years. I still owe him $450 now.
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Is this one of them? 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

0: Pink Floyd's Another Brick in the Wall, complete with a kids' choir in the Time Warp.
1: Andy, we've got a big problem with the choir.
0: Other songs that feature a choir include Elton John's Border Song. Night Saigon from Billy Joel. Yes, Joe Cocker's With a Little Help from My Friends. Happy Christmas from John and Yoko. And the granddaddy of them all from the Rolling Stones.

0: You can't always get what you want from the Rolling Stones. Good advice as we wrap up our choir practice.
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0: But no one can stop singing about Time Warp on Facebook. Just search Time Warp with Bill St. James and like us. Time Warp was produced by baritone Dan Fermento and alto Rob Frankel. Written and produced by Frank Not Sinatra Gaita. Programmed by Tom the Soprano Powell. Copyright 2026. I'm pitch perfect Bill St. James with the answer to the trivia question we never asked, auto-tune. Time Warp is a presentation of RTE Media.
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This one's about everything you don't think about until you sleep. 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And this one's for nothing. 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